Back-to-back Christian hits 24 hours a day. This is Icy 100.3 FM. That was John Reddick and his song, The Way. Before that was The Fray and their song, You Found Me. Well, here's another note from the Icy 100.3 FM calendar. 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
1: The more we learn about Dan Sullivan, the worse it gets. While Alaskans struggle to pay the bills, Sullivan was tripling his own net worth in D.C. and working against Alaska. Sullivan sided with the trawl fleet, gutting protections for small boat fishermen, and refusing to back efforts to limit bycatch. So it's no surprise that he got hundreds of thousands of dollars from big factory trawlers, the same Seattle executives destroying Alaska fisheries. Now we know that Sullivan was even invested in a foreign farmed salmon company, the biggest competitor to Alaska wild salmon in the world. When he sold the stock off, Sullivan made thousands of dollars for himself. And then he broke Congress's insider trading law, hiding the trade for months. Dan Sullivan keeps working for himself, and it costs Alaska way too much.
2: 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I'm running for U.S. Senate, and I approve this message.
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0: 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That was Carrollton and their song, Holding On to You. 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
3: The more we learn about Dan Sullivan, the worse it gets. While Alaskans struggle to pay the bills, Sullivan was tripling his own net worth in D.C. and working against Alaska. Sullivan sided with the trawl fleet, gutting protections for small boat fishermen, and refusing to back efforts to limit bycatch. So it's no surprise that he got hundreds of thousands of dollars from big factory trawlers, the same Seattle executives destroying Alaska fisheries. Now we know that Sullivan was even invested in a foreign farmed salmon company, the biggest competitor to Alaska wild salmon in the world. When he sold the stock off, Sullivan made thousands of dollars for himself. And then he broke Congress's insider trading law, hiding the trade for months. Dan Sullivan keeps working for himself, and it costs Alaska way too much.
4: I'm Mary Peltola. I'm running for U.S. Senate, and I approve this message.
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0: Here's your afternoon weather outlook from Icy 100.3 FM. Today, partly cloudy. Highs in the upper 30s with north winds around 10 miles per hour. Tonight, partly cloudy. Lows in the mid-20s with north winds to 10 miles per hour. Then tomorrow, mostly clear on Tuesday. Highs in the mid-30s with north winds to 10 miles per hour. I'm Jonathan, and that's your afternoon weather forecast. 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

It'll clear the bitterness away. It can even set a prisoner free. There is no end to what its power can do. So let it go and be amazed by what you see through eyes of grace.

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days you're struggling to believe it. On the nights you're falling all to pieces. You can bring your lonely heart to Jesus. What if I told you?

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1: From Christian News Radio Network, I'm Jim Miller. Cornell University facing escalating protest after students vandalized administrative offices over the school's handling of sexual assault allegations. The unrest follows a series of high-profile cases that have drawn national attention, with activists accusing the university of failing to protect victims. The U.S. Supreme Court opened its new term today with a major climate liability case involving ExxonMobil and Suncor. Boulder County argues the company should be held responsible under state law for local damages linked to global emissions. After nearly 2 hours of arguments, justices appear divided. A scientist in Russia has died and hundreds of people are under medical observation. It follows a suspected pneumonic plague outbreak. News Nation's Brian Enten reports. Russia reports that the situation is under control, being taken seriously by the White House.
2: There's been one death at this point, and then it's a Russian anti-plague lab worker who died. There's a hospital right now in Russia that is under quarantine and about 200 people who are reportedly being monitored very, very closely. Russian authorities are officially saying that the lab worker died of what they call pneumonia of undetermined. They claim that the situation is under control, but the U.S. State Department says much of what Russia is saying has not been confirmed.
1: The pneumonic plague is caused by the same bacteria as the bubonic plague. It's the only form of the plague that can spread person to person, though bacteria containing droplets in the air. More news coming up, but right now here's a word from our sponsor.
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1: Former House Speaker Dennis Hastert has died at the age of 84. He served 2 decades in Congress and played a major role in shaping Republican legislative priorities before his career collapsed over a hush money scandal tied to sexual abuse allegations. His death comes as political tensions rise ahead of the midterms. Tom Cruise suffered one of the worst opening weekends of his more than 40-year film career, News Nation entertainment reporter Melvin Robert. The San Diego State football team downed dozens of players due to a mumps outbreak at the school. News Nation's Wiley Jahari reports athletics can create a perfect environment for the infection to spread.
5: The virus spreads through saliva and respiratory droplets, shared drinks, and close contact. And sports can give it an easy path from one person to another.
1: It's the third consecutive week that the San Diego football program will have multiple players out with a viral infection. From Christian News Radio Network, I'm Jim Miller. To hear this and other reports on demand, visit ChristianNewsRadio.org.
6: With the Wall Street Business Report, I'm Bob Agnew. Gas prices are topping $4 a gallon. That's sending more Americans toward hybrid cars.
7: Hyundai's hybrid sales jumped 39% in the third quarter, while Kia surged 152%, with Toyota and Honda also reporting strong gains. The shift comes as electric vehicle sales decline and Detroit automakers offer far fewer hybrid options than their Asian competitors. Hyundai and Kia nearly overtook Ford in U.S. sales last quarter as Asian automakers captured more than half of the new car market.
6: That's Jennifer Kuiper reporting. More than 122,000 cases of Gatorade have been recalled over undeclared food dyes, according to the FDA. The recalled Gatorade Lemon Lime, Gatorade Lemon Lime Zero, Orange, and Gatorade Orange Zero distributed in 37 states. A booming session on Wall Street today at the closing bell. The Dow was up 91 points and NASDAQ gained 286. For the Wall Street Business Report, I'm Bob Agnew.
8: Here's your afternoon weather outlook from icy 100.3 FM. Today, partly cloudy. Highs in the upper 30s with north winds around 10 miles per hour. Tonight, partly cloudy. Lows in the mid-20s with north winds to 10 miles per hour. Then tomorrow, mostly clear on Tuesday. Highs in the mid-30s with north winds to 10 miles per hour. I'm Jonathan, and that's your afternoon weather forecast. 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

0: Krishnit Radio. This is Icy Water .3 FM. That was Chris Tomlin and his song Amazing Grace, My Chains Are Gone. Before that was Jason Gray and his song Be Kind. Well, a train station in India was temporarily closed on two occasions due to smoke. From burning toast? The station was temporarily closed for 20 minutes on two occasions last month for fire alarms brought about by smoke from a toaster in the office.
1: Do you think you might be allergic to a particular food? 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
0: Here's your afternoon weather outlook from Icy Water .3 FM. Today, partly cloudy. Highs in the upper 30s with north winds around 10 miles per hour. Tonight, partly cloudy. Lows in the mid-20s with north winds to 10 miles per hour. Then tomorrow, mostly clear on Tuesday. Highs in the mid-30s with north winds to 10 miles per hour. I'm Jonathan, and that's your afternoon weather forecast. 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
1: I'm a mom to three kids. 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
1: Now we're at risk of losing Zach's care, and I'm paying thousands more every year for our health care coverage. 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
1: Here's the weather outlook from IC 100.3 FM. There's a high wind watch and a coastal flood advisory in effect Thursday, October 8th at 10 a.m. until Friday, October 9th at 4 a.m. For tonight, partly cloudy, lows in the mid-20s with north winds to 10 miles an hour. Tomorrow, mostly clear, highs in the mid-30s with north winds to 10 miles an hour. And tomorrow night, mostly clear, lows in the upper teens with north winds to 10 miles an hour. I'm Kathy Horner, and that's the weather forecast. 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
1: Back-to-back Christian hits here on Icy 100.3 FM. That's Micah Tyler's Perfectly. Before that, Tarn Wells with Let the Church Sing and Remedy Drive Heartbeat. I'm Kathy Horner. Hope you're having a great evening. Here's a note from the Icy 100.3 FM calendar. The Kagoya Kozga Public Library hosts Story Hour for children ages 3 to 5 Tuesday mornings at 10:30 at the library. They read lots of stories and each child gets to make a craft to take home. Adult supervision is required. So for more information, call the library at 907-443-6666. 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
1: Magazine. The more we learn about Dan Sullivan, the worse it gets. While Alaskans struggle to pay the bills, Sullivan was tripling his own net worth in D.C. and working against Alaska. Sullivan sided with the trawl fleet, gutting protections for small boat fishermen, and refusing to back efforts to limit bycatch. So it's no surprise that he got hundreds of thousands of dollars from big factory trawlers, the same Seattle executives destroying Alaska fisheries. Now we know that Sullivan was even invested in a foreign farmed salmon company, the biggest competitor to Alaska wild salmon in the world. When he sold the stock off, Sullivan made thousands of dollars for himself. And then he broke Congress's insider trading law, hiding the trade for months. Dan Sullivan keeps working for himself, and it costs Alaska way too much.
2: I'm Mary Peltola. I'm running for U.S. Senate, and I approve this message.
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0: You Are More by 10th Avenue North. Demons Before That by Josiah Queen. I'm Kathy Horner on Christian Hit Radio. We're Icy 100.3 FM. Well, today is October the 5th. It's a great day. It is a great day as well because it is National Apple Betty Day today. Yeah. So as this crisp and cool autumn air has kind of rolled in the last week or so, it's time to think about baking an Apple Betty. So Apple Betty is just a simple dessert. All you need are some apples, something to sweeten them, and then your yummy, delicious kind of topping. Now, Apple Betty is a little different from Apple Crisp. Apple Betty uses flour with some of the butter, of course, and cinnamon, where your Apple Crisp usually has some oats in it. So it is Apple Betty Day today. Now, I was wondering, who is Betty, right? I could not find a historical record of a specific, identifiable, real person named Betty who invented this, you know, dessert. It was most likely kind of a generic nickname used back in the 1800s. So, Apple Betty Day today, yum.
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0: Here's the weather outlook from Icy 100.3 FM. There is a high wind watch and a coastal flood advisory in effect Thursday, October 8th at 10 a.m. until Friday, October 9th at 4 a.m. For tonight, partly cloudy, lows in the mid-20s with north winds to 10 miles an hour. Tomorrow, mostly clear, highs in the mid-30s with north winds to 10 miles an hour. And tomorrow night, mostly clear, lows in the upper teens with north winds to 10 miles an hour. I'm Kathy Horner, and that's the weather forecast. 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
1: Here's the weather outlook from IC 100.3 FM. There is a high wind watch and a coastal flood advisory in effect Thursday, October 8th at 10 a.m. until Friday, October 9th at 4 a.m. For tonight, partly cloudy, lows in the mid-20s with north winds to 10 miles an hour. Tomorrow, mostly clear, highs in the mid-30s with north winds to 10 miles an hour. And tomorrow night, mostly clear, lows in the upper teens with north winds to 10 miles an hour. I'm Kathy Horner, and that's the weather forecast. 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

That's Move by Lindy. My Jesus, before that by Ann Wilson, and Rescue Me at the top by We the Kingdom. I'm Kathy Horner on Christian Hit Radio. This is IC 100.3 FM. Hope you're having a great Monday. I do have a note from the IC 100.3 FM calendar. The United Methodist Women's Thrift Shop is open Tuesday and Thursday evenings from 7 to 8:30. Also, Monday afternoons from 4 to 5. So if you have items to drop off, please do that during their business hours. Up next, Man on the Middle Cross by Rhett Walker, followed by Spend a Life by David Dunn.

0: 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Keith Green, Randy Stonehill, Michael Card, Sandy Patty, Whiteheart, Petra, Amy Grant, and more. 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

0: 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Hurricane Song by Damien before that, and at the top of the set, Black Sheep by Ben Fuller. Well, I'm Kathy Horner playing hits for you back-to-back 24 hours a day here on IC 100.3 FM. Well, you know, we see some very interesting vehicles on and around our roads here in Nome, but police in North Carolina are reminding residents to put safety first on local roads after two men were pulled over for driving. Get this. They were driving an actual couch. Yeah. The Charlotte-Mecklenburg Police Department said it was certainly a first for them last week when officers stopped two gentlemen traveling down a street on a couch. Yes, an actual couch. You can look up that photo. It's crazy. There's a couch balanced across two electric scooters, and they are driving on the road. I mean, yeah, you can appreciate the creativity, but no matter what you drive, according to police, think about safety first. Ask yourself, should this be on a road with actual cars? Will the sheer shock of seeing this on the road cause other drivers to lose focus and drive unsafely? You know, if the answer feels even slightly like a yes, maybe just rethink that ride. So, yeah. Who knows? I wonder if the men were cited for their unconventional joyride. A couch on the road.
1: I was using, then basically it would be like an all-day event. It's just miserable. And now that I'm in Teen Challenge, I feel whole. And I feel like that void in my heart is filled to Jesus. And I have a future, and I actually look forward to it.
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0: 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There's a high wind watch and a coastal flood advisory in effect Thursday, October 8th at 10 a.m. until Friday, October 9th at 4 a.m. For tonight, partly cloudy, lows in the mid-20s with north winds to 10 miles an hour. Tomorrow, mostly clear, highs in the mid-30s with north winds to 10 miles an hour. And tomorrow night, mostly clear, lows in the upper teens with north winds to 10 miles an hour. I'm Kathy Horner, and that's the weather forecast. 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

0: I think the Bible is just a book of judgment and bad news. But if you really dig in, the Bible is actually chock full of great news.
1: God is also a God of love, and that's why God created the human race to begin with. God, who is rich in mercy for his great love, wherewith he loved us. And he loves you, and he's interested in you because he loves you, and he wants you to come into his kingdom.
0: We can tell you more about God's mercy and his love for you at findpeacewithgod.net. 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
2: Here's the weather outlook from IC 100.3 FM. There's a high wind watch and a coastal flood advisory in effect Thursday, October 8th at 10 a.m. until Friday, October 9th at 4 a.m. For tonight, partly cloudy, lows in the mid-20s with north winds to 10 miles an hour. Tomorrow, mostly clear, highs in the mid-30s with north winds to 10 miles an hour. And tomorrow night, mostly clear, lows in the upper teens with north winds to 10 miles an hour. I'm Kathy Horner, and that's the weather forecast. 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

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That was SOS by Forrest Frank with Party Wave. Before that, we heard from December Radio, Find You Waiting, and at the top of the set, Glory Bound by Eli Gable. Well, I hope you're having a great evening. Here's a note from the IC 100.3 FM calendar. 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

0: Believe, that's Jimmy Cravity. Before that, Jeremy Camp, No Survivors, and Third Day with These Thousand Hills. I'm Kathy Horner on the Christian Station That Rocks. We're IC 100.3 FM. Well, it's Monday evening, it's October, and I think it's time for a trivia question. Now, I'm going to be asking some trivia questions about October, kind of seasonal questions. So tonight, my question is from TriviaNerd.com. What are the two birthstones for October? What are the two birthstones for October? Well, the answer, tourmaline and opal. Now, opals are beautiful. You know, they have that fiery color with them. And tourmaline is beautiful as well. Lots of different colors. It is mined primarily in Brazil and various countries across Africa. And the U.S. and Asia also have some deposits as well. But it's a little more hardy than the opal, harder on the hardness scale. So there you have it. How'd you do? Did you know the answer to that question? What are the two birthstones for October? Tourmaline and opal.
1: 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Burkina Bay Christians have suffered violent and deliberate attacks from Islamist extremists. Over the years, hundreds of Christians have been killed and thousands forced to flee their homes. Islamist terrorists invaded the home of Pastor Etienne Keita and killed him. His family tragically witnessed his murder. The terrorists then entered the homes of other believers, killing fathers in front of their families. Although faced with threats and persecution, baptisms are still held in Burkina Faso communities as new believers place their faith in Jesus. Praise God for the faith of these new believers. Please pray for Pastor Keita's family and others who grieve.
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0: Here's the weather outlook from IC 100.3 FM. There is a high wind watch and a coastal flood advisory in effect Thursday, October 8th at 10 a.m. until Friday, October 9th at 4 a.m. For tonight, partly cloudy, lows in the mid-20s with north winds to 10 miles an hour. Tomorrow, mostly clear, highs in the mid-30s with north winds to 10 miles an hour. And tomorrow night, mostly clear, lows in the upper teens with north winds to 10 miles an hour. I'm Kathy Horner, and that's the weather forecast. 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
1: Here's the weather outlook from IC 100.3 FM. There's a high wind watch and a coastal flood advisory in effect Thursday, October 8th at 10 a.m. until Friday, October 9th at 4 a.m. For tonight, partly cloudy, lows in the mid-20s with north winds to 10 miles an hour. Tomorrow, mostly clear, highs in the mid-30s with north winds to 10 miles an hour. And tomorrow night, mostly clear, lows in the upper teens with north winds to 10 miles an hour. I'm Kathy Horner, and that's the weather forecast. 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

We're counting down the hits and playing them back to back here on Icy 100.3 FM. That's Love You to Death by Josiah Queen. Before that, Rejoice by Andrew Rip and Testimony by Terry Ann. Well, here's a note from the Icy 100.3 FM calendar. 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

0: That's Brandon Heath, See Me Through It. Before that, Look What God Can Do by Rhett Walker and The Author by Brandon Lake with Nick Jonas. I'm Kathy Horner with back-to-back Christian hits 24 hours a day. This is IC 100.3 FM. Well, in the news, pretty cool story. The world's oldest and second oldest men exchanged birthday greetings for their respective 114th and 113th birthdays. Yeah! Which they share. They're just a year apart. Brazilian man Joao Marino Neto turned 114. Australia's Ken Weeks turned 113. And they exchanged birthday cards, greetings, via photos that they sent to each other across the globe. You can look them up online. They have pictures of each of the men holding a card celebrating the other's birthday. And apparently, they are the current oldest and second oldest men in the world, as confirmed by Longevity Quest and Guinness World Records. Neto has been the oldest man living since November of 2024, when he was 112. Congratulations and happy birthday.
1: 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A Christian woman in India shared the gospel with a Hindu extremist. In a radical change of heart, Mukesh gave his life to Christ. Sometime later, they married and started a church. As they drove home after a ministry event, three vehicles forced them to stop. Men using bamboo sticks as weapons accused Mukesh of coercing others to follow Jesus. The men also harassed his wife. Later, an extremist leader arrived with police, falsely claiming the Christians had come into his home. Mukesh, his wife, and two other Christians are in hiding. They fear they'll be arrested. Please pray for justice and for these Christians to remain strong in faith.
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0: 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There is a high wind watch and a coastal flood advisory in effect Thursday, October 8th at 10 a.m. until Friday, October 9th at 4 a.m. For tonight, partly cloudy, lows in the mid-20s with north winds to 10 miles an hour. Tomorrow, mostly clear, highs in the mid-30s with north winds to 10 miles an hour. And tomorrow night, mostly clear, lows in the upper teens with north winds to 10 miles an hour. I'm Kathy Horner, and that's the weather forecast. 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

0: 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Keith Green, Randy Stonehill, Michael Card, Sandy Patty, Whiteheart, Petra, Amy Grant, and more. 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
1: Here's the weather outlook from IC 100.3 FM. There's a high wind watch and a coastal flood advisory in effect Thursday, October 8th at 10 a.m. until Friday, October 9th at 4 a.m. For tonight, partly cloudy, lows in the mid-20s with north winds to 10 miles an hour. Tomorrow, mostly clear, highs in the mid-30s with north winds to 10 miles an hour. And tomorrow night, mostly clear, lows in the upper teens with north winds to 10 miles an hour. I'm Kathy Horner, and that's the weather forecast. 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

The Christian station that rocks, this is Icy 100.3 FM. That was Tarn Wells and Miles Minnick, Second to None. Before that, we heard God is With Us by The Afters and Jesus, Jesus by Skillet. Well, here's a note from the Icy 100.3 FM calendar. The Boys and Girls Club is closed this week through October 12th and also will be closed October 16th. To the 23rd. For more information, call 907-443-5259. 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

0: God of My Tomorrow, that's Brandon Murphy. I'm Kathy Horner on Christian Hit Radio. This is IC 100.3 FM. Well, a little bit of news here. A study found that we should be washing our bed sheets weekly to every other week. Now, how about you guys? What do? Do you agree with that or disagree? Every week or every other week? Well, interesting enough, I did a little looking around research, and apparently if you don't wash your bed sheets at least once a week, you are leaving dead skin cells all over them. Yeah. And those feed tiny dust mites living in your bedding. The average person sweats significantly at night, and unwashed sheets trap the moisture and oil residues. Also, trapped sweat, oils, and skin cells can create a breeding ground for bacteria and fungi that can trigger skin breakouts or irritate eczema. So, yeah, of course, accumulating dust mites, pet dander, pollen can worsen asthma, allergies, and stuffy noses. So there you go. You might want to think about pulling those sheets off and running them through the washer and dryer.
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0: Here's the weather outlook from IC 100.3 FM. There's a high wind watch and a coastal flood advisory in effect Thursday, October 8th at 10 a.m. until Friday, October 9th at 4 a.m. For tonight, partly cloudy, lows in the mid-20s with north winds to 10 miles an hour. Tomorrow, mostly clear, highs in the mid-30s with north winds to 10 miles an hour. And tomorrow night, mostly clear, lows in the upper teens with north winds to 10 miles an hour. I'm Kathy Horner, and that's the weather forecast. 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
1: Here's the weather outlook from IC 100.3 FM. There's a high wind watch and a coastal flood advisory in effect Thursday, October 8th at 10 a.m. until Friday, October 9th at 4 a.m. For tonight, partly cloudy, lows in the mid-20s with north winds to 10 miles an hour. Tomorrow, mostly clear, highs in the mid-30s with north winds to 10 miles an hour. And tomorrow night, mostly clear, lows in the upper teens with north winds to 10 miles an hour. I'm Kathy Horner, and that's the weather forecast. 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

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That was Jeremy Camp with Revival. Hope you're enjoying your Monday evening. Here's a note from the IC 100.3 FM calendar. River of Life Church is hosting camp meeting Friday through Sunday, October 9th through the 11th. 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Up next, My Hope Is You by Third Day, followed by Thank God by Leanna Crawford.

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0: He Won't Let You Go, that's by The Cry. Thank the Lord before that by Patrick Mayberry. And at the top, My God Is Still the Same by Sanctus Real. I'm Kathy Horner with back-to-back Christian hits here on IC 100.3 FM. Well, I hope you've had a great Monday evening. Today's verse from God's Word is Isaiah 55:6. Seek the Lord while he may be found. Call on him while he is near. That's Isaiah 55:6 from the New International Version of the Bible. May God bless you.
1: God restores broken lives through the power of his word. 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Eventually, Mark's father found him and solicited him to sell drugs in another country. In God's wisdom, Mark ended up moving to the bush near a ministry compound. There, the ministry leaders reached out to

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1: Here's the weather outlook from IC 100.3 FM. There's a high wind watch and a coastal flood advisory in effect Thursday, October 8th at 10 a.m. until Friday, October 9th at 4 a.m. For tonight, partly cloudy, lows in the mid-20s with north winds to 10 miles an hour. Tomorrow, mostly clear, highs in the mid-30s with north winds to 10 miles an hour. And tomorrow night, mostly clear, lows in the upper teens with north winds to 10 miles an hour. I'm Kathy Horner, and that's the weather forecast. 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
1: Here's the weather outlook from IC 100.3 FM. There's a high wind watch and a coastal flood advisory in effect Thursday, October 8th at 10 a.m. until Friday, October 9th at 4 a.m. For Tuesday, mostly clear, highs in the mid-30s with north winds to 10 miles an hour. Tuesday night, mostly clear, lows in the upper teens with north winds to 10 miles an hour. And Wednesday, mostly clear, highs in the mid-30s with light winds. I'm Kathy, and that's the weather forecast. 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
2: Here's the weather outlook from IC 100.3 FM. There's a high wind watch and a coastal flood advisory in effect Thursday, October 8th at 10 a.m. until Friday, October 9th at 4 a.m. For Tuesday, mostly clear, highs in the mid-30s with north winds to 10 miles an hour. Tuesday night, mostly clear, lows in the upper teens with north winds to 10 miles an hour. And Wednesday, mostly clear, highs in the mid-30s with light winds. I'm Kathy, and that's the weather forecast. 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
1: Here's the weather outlook from IC 100.3 FM. There's a high wind watch and a coastal flood advisory in effect Thursday, October 8th at 10 a.m. until Friday, October 9th at 4 a.m. For Tuesday, mostly clear, highs in the mid-30s with north winds to 10 miles an hour. Tuesday night, mostly clear, lows in the upper teens with north winds to 10 miles an hour. And Wednesday, mostly clear, highs in the mid-30s with light winds. I'm Kathy, and that's the weather forecast. 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
1: How do you handle loneliness? It's a feeling we all struggle with from time to time. Some may try to fill their time with distractions like social media, Netflix, medication. But what are you left with when there's nothing to watch or when the bottle's empty? Jesus knew loneliness as well. Leading up to the cross, we see him in the Garden of Gethsemane, overwhelmed with emotion and praying to his Father, asking for another way. But in the end, he says, "Not my will, but yours be done." I think something we should learn from Jesus is that even in our darkest times, at the loneliest moments, God still has a plan and a will for our life. You are never alone. The creator of the universe resides in your heart, and he's more than happy to call it home.
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2: Here's the weather outlook from IC 100.3 FM. There's a high wind watch and a coastal flood advisory in effect Thursday, October 8th at 10 a.m. until Friday, October 9th at 4 a.m. For Tuesday, mostly clear, highs in the mid-30s with north winds to 10 miles an hour. Tuesday night, mostly clear, lows in the upper teens with north winds to 10 miles an hour. And Wednesday, mostly clear, highs in the mid-30s with light winds. I'm Kathy, and that's the weather forecast. 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
2: Here's the weather outlook from IC 100.3 FM. There's a high wind watch and a coastal flood advisory in effect Thursday, October 8th at 10 a.m. until Friday, October 9th at 4 a.m. For Tuesday, mostly clear, highs in the mid-30s with north winds to 10 miles an hour. Tuesday night, mostly clear, lows in the upper teens with north winds to 10 miles an hour. And Wednesday, mostly clear, highs in the mid-30s with light winds. I'm Kathy, and that's the weather forecast. 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

0: 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Abdominal contractions. 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
2: Here's the weather outlook from IC 100.3 FM. There's a high wind watch and a coastal flood advisory in effect Thursday, October 8th at 10 a.m. until Friday, October 9th at 4 a.m. For Tuesday, mostly clear, highs in the mid-30s with north winds to 10 miles an hour. Tuesday night, mostly clear, lows in the upper teens with north winds to 10 miles an hour. And Wednesday, mostly clear, highs in the mid-30s with light winds. I'm Kathy, and that's the weather forecast. 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
1: Here's the weather outlook from IC 100.3 FM. There's a high wind watch and a coastal flood advisory in effect Thursday, October 8th at 10 a.m. until Friday, October 9th at 4 a.m. For Tuesday, mostly clear, highs in the mid-30s with north winds to 10 miles an hour. Tuesday night, mostly clear, lows in the upper teens with north winds to 10 miles an hour. And Wednesday, mostly clear, highs in the mid-30s with light winds. I'm Kathy, and that's the weather forecast. 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
3: Here's the weather outlook from IC 100.3 FM. There's a high wind watch and a coastal flood advisory in effect Thursday, October 8th at 10 a.m. until Friday, October 9th at 4 a.m. For Tuesday, mostly clear, highs in the mid-30s with north winds to 10 miles an hour. Tuesday night, mostly clear, lows in the upper teens with north winds to 10 miles an hour. And Wednesday, mostly clear, highs in the mid-30s with light winds. I'm Kathy, and that's the weather forecast. 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

AA made all the difference in my life. I noticed that most of the goals I had as a kid were slipping by. I didn't feel like the person I hoped to be. 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With AA, I found a better way of life. And I feel good in my everyday life, even without a drink in my hand. Alcoholics Anonymous. 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
1: Here's the weather outlook from IC 100.3 FM. There's a high wind watch and a coastal flood advisory in effect Thursday, October 8th at 10 a.m. until Friday, October 9th at 4 a.m. For Tuesday, mostly clear, highs in the mid-30s with north winds to 10 miles an hour. Tuesday night, mostly clear, lows in the upper teens with north winds to 10 miles an hour. And Wednesday, mostly clear, highs in the mid-30s with light winds. I'm Kathy, and that's the weather forecast. 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
2: Here's the weather outlook from IC 100.3 FM. There's a high wind watch and a coastal flood advisory in effect Thursday, October 8th at 10 a.m. until Friday, October 9th at 4 a.m. For Tuesday, mostly clear, highs in the mid-30s with north winds to 10 miles an hour. Tuesday night, mostly clear, lows in the upper teens with north winds to 10 miles an hour. And Wednesday, mostly clear, highs in the mid-30s with light winds. I'm Kathy, and that's the weather forecast. 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
1: Here's the weather outlook from IC 100.3 FM. There's a high wind watch and a coastal flood advisory in effect Thursday, October 8th at 10 a.m. until Friday, October 9th at 4 a.m. For Tuesday, mostly clear, highs in the mid-30s with north winds to 10 miles an hour. Tuesday night, mostly clear, lows in the upper teens with north winds to 10 miles an hour. And Wednesday, mostly clear, highs in the mid-30s with light winds. I'm Kathy, and that's the weather forecast. 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
1: I'm sure you've heard it said that God helps those who help themselves. You may be surprised to learn that nowhere in the Bible does that appear. In fact, God doesn't want you to be a solely independent spirit. God often sends others into our lives to be of great help to us, and us to them. In the Bible, Paul had to depend on others to lower him in a basket, to escape outside the city wall. And I imagine it must have been tough for Paul to find enough humility to depend on others. Maybe you have had a hard time asking God for help, but God rarely asks us to fly solo. You can depend on others, and more importantly, you can depend on Him.
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2: Here's the weather outlook from IC 100.3 FM. There's a high wind watch and a coastal flood advisory in effect Thursday, October 8th at 10 a.m. until Friday, October 9th at 4 a.m. For Tuesday, mostly clear, highs in the mid-30s with north winds to 10 miles an hour. Tuesday night, mostly clear. Lows in the upper teens with north winds to 10 miles an hour. And Wednesday, mostly clear. Highs in the mid-30s with light winds. I'm Kathy, and that's the weather forecast. 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

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You know, the parent or fan who constantly yells at the referees and loves to let everyone know just how bad you think they are. Well, if you think you could do better, then get in the game and prove it. It's time for you to suit up and make the calls where they actually count. Every sport in Alaska needs more officials. 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
1: Here's the weather outlook from IC 100.3 FM. There's a high wind watch and a coastal flood advisory in effect Thursday, October 8th at 10 a.m. until Friday, October 9th at 4 a.m. For Tuesday, mostly clear, highs in the mid-30s with north winds to 10 miles an hour. Tuesday night, mostly clear, lows in the upper teens with north winds to 10 miles an hour. And Wednesday, mostly clear, highs in the mid-30s with light winds. I'm Kathy, and that's the weather forecast. 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
1: 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I served in the Navy, and like any other service member, I know what war can cost. But Dan Sullivan voted repeatedly to support the war in Iran, driving up our gas prices. I'm seeing gas prices I've never seen before, and it boggles my mind. Now I'm paying 50% more to fill up my tank.
2: In Fairbanks, we're paying over $5 for a gallon of gas, close to $7 for diesel. But Dan Sullivan voted 14 times to give a blank check for the war in Iran, even after he knew gas prices were hitting record highs.
1: Sullivan voted to send billions overseas while Alaskans struggle to cover the basics. 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

0: Exhausted by rising costs? Then you need to vote against Mary Peltola. 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It would have cost Alaskans over $3,000 a year. Worse, Peltola wants higher taxes on tips, overtime, and Social Security. 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
5: His questions were like a message flashing in the front of his mind as he woke up each morning. I need to know. I need to know. His need to know about God was so great, he was ready to pay someone to come talk to him. He needed answers. A friend connected him with a CEF leader. The questions that this 9-year-old had were deep. He wanted to know the purpose of life, why he'd been created. He asked what happens to people when they die. How did Jesus rise from the dead? As the message of salvation was clearly explained to him, his response was simple. I believe, he said. With the faith of a child, all that was presented was accepted. Could you answer these questions if a child asked you? 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
6: Here's the weather outlook from IC 100.3 FM. There's a high wind watch and a coastal flood advisory in effect Thursday, October 8th at 10 a.m. until Friday, October 9th at 4 a.m. For Tuesday, mostly clear, highs in the mid-30s with north winds to 10 miles an hour. Tuesday night, mostly clear. Lows in the upper teens with north winds to 10 miles an hour, and Wednesday mostly clear, highs in the mid-30s with light winds. I'm Kathy, and that's the weather forecast. 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

0: In Alaska, our health care is on the line. Rising drug costs, rural hospitals threatened, sky-high insurance premiums. And Dan Sullivan is making a bad problem worse. Siding with big drug and insurance companies, the same industries that he took nearly $500,000 from. All while voting against lower drug prices and capping the cost of life-saving insulin, but for giving drug companies a $5 billion taxpayer-funded payout. And when you get sick, Sullivan made it harder to get the health care you need, voting to let insurance companies deny you coverage, and voting to kick 20,000 Alaskans off Medicaid, gutting health care for families and seniors, and putting our rural hospitals in danger of closing. Dan Sullivan is hurting Alaska, and it's enough to make you sick.
1: I'm Mary Peltola. I'm running for U.S. Senate, and I approve this message.
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We're KICY FM, Nome. Good Tuesday morning to you, October 6th. This is the Coffee Crew here on IC 100.3 FM. I'm Patty Burchill with you this morning. Glad to be with you. Got lots of good things coming your way. Keep it right here.

Oh, yeah. It is a good morning, and we've got some things happening around town today and tomorrow. I want to let you know about the Kagoya Kosga Public Library hosts Story Hour for children ages 3 to 5 this morning at 10:30 at the library. They'll read a lot of stories. 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Breakfast and lunch menus today at Nome Elementary School and at the middle high school. It is a breakfast burrito with fruit and milk. At the middle high school, there's also the cold cereal selection and a blueberry Nutri-Grain bar. 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And at the XYZ Senior Center today, they are serving stir-fried chicken with rice, cauliflower, and green beans. Here's Joseph O'Brien. This is Trust Fall. It's 8:05 here on the Coffee Crew.

It's time to celebrate birthdays here on the Coffee Crew on the 6th day of October. Happy birthday to Nathan Waterman, Leah Bell Kugelman, Carson West, and Stefan Alvana. And if it's your birthday, I hope you make it a good one. Got a few sports figures turning a year older today. Tony Dungy, who was a football coach for years and now is part of the commentary crew on television. He's 71 years old today. Football Hall of Famer Richard Seymour is 47. NFL quarterback of the Jacksonville Jaguars, Trevor Lawrence, is 27 years old today. And Bronny James, son of LeBron James, plays for the LA Lakers. He is 22 years old today. Here's Ella Holcomb. Hope's gonna find you.

0: From Christian News Radio Network, I'm Jim Miller. Health officials monitoring Russia's investigation into a lab worker's death in Siberia after a suspected exposure to pneumonic plague. International agencies say they're waiting confirmation on whether the case poses any wider risk. Russia's quarantined close contacts while reviewing lab safety protocols. Supreme Court's opened its new term yesterday with arguments on whether states can sue major energy companies for climate-related damages. The case could determine how far state courts go in holding companies financially responsible. Justice has also previewed upcoming cases of guns, immigration, and voting rules. President Trump reversing course on mail-in voting, now urging Republicans to take advantage of it. More from News Nation's Washington correspondent Rashad Hudson.
1: President Trump has traveled the country railing against voting by mail. The Trump administration even took its push to change mail-in voting rules to the Supreme Court. The justices rejected that request, keeping those new restrictions blocked for this year's midterm elections. Now, in a political reversal, President Trump is asking Republicans to use all methods to vote.
2: Political scientists say it's a big shift for a president who spent years questioning the security of voting by mail.
0: Despite his new push for mail-in voting, Trump's still pushing his Save America Act. It would require proof of citizenship to register for federal elections and photo ID to vote and would place restrictions on mail-in voting. More news coming up, but right now here's a word from our sponsor.
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0: A bill that would make daylight saving time permanent passed the House with bipartisan support earlier this year. But as News Nation Washington correspondent Kristen Eskow reports, prospects look dim for its passage in the Senate.
5: The House passed the Sunshine Protection Act in July. The bill received support and opposition from members of both parties. The bill's future in the Senate remains unclear, and lawmakers won't be back on Capitol Hill until after the midterm elections. Senate Majority Leader John Thune has previously expressed doubt about whether the bill can reach the 60 votes it needs to advance.
0: Republican Senator Tom Cotton, one of the biggest opponents of the bill, arguing that his constituents in Arkansas don't want their kids going to school in the pitch dark. Major League Baseball playoffs tonight, the National League, Dodgers, Atlanta, Brewers, and Padres. From Christian News Radio Network, I'm Jim Miller. To hear this and other reports on demand, visit ChristianNewsRadio.org.
6: With Alaska News, I'm Patty Burchill. Alaskans who have applied for disaster assistance funds from the Federal Emergency Management Agency and received a denial may still appeal, according to an agency update. Alaskans seeking an appeal may provide additional documentation of damages, including receipts and bills for eligible repairs, repair receipts from contractors or repair services, proof of ownership, or other information to substantiate an appeal. From there, the agency may approve additional funding. Residents are eligible for FEMA disaster assistance of up to $44,800 per household for replacement of personal property and $44,800 for repairing homes. In the last year, Alaskans endured widespread disaster impacts, with the largest and most devastating being from the remnants of Typhoon Halong that hit western Alaska last October. The storm affected 49 communities and caused catastrophic damage to Kipnuk and Quinilgok. Hundreds of homes and structures were damaged or destroyed, and over 1,600 people displaced. Both communities have voted to relocate. As the one-year anniversary of the Western Alaska storms approaches next week, Jeremy Zydek, public information officer with the Alaska Division of Homeland Security and Emergency Management, said that recovery is an incredibly complex and multi-layered process with local, tribal, federal, state, and nonprofit organizations involved. Officials conducted site visits, and some repairs and rebuilding took place this summer. But many residents are still displaced, and long-term recovery work is ongoing. Zydek said FEMA has provided rental assistance for residents displaced from the disaster. The assistance will be provided through April, and the state is preparing to request an extension for another year to 18 months, he said. FEMA denied the state permanent housing construction funding, which is additional funding beyond $44,800 per household for rebuilding. The state is planning to appeal in the coming weeks. Zydek said, quote, "We understand that constructing a home in Alaska or rebuilding it in rural Alaska especially, $44,000 is not sufficient if your home has been completely destroyed or had major damage. We're going to appeal it at the state level, and we feel that we have strong justification for it," end quote. Zydek said FEMA has provided funding for crisis counseling to provide mental health support to storm survivors, as well as airfare for up to 4 trips to the communities of Kipnuk and Quinilinguk for residents to work on repairs, make site visits with FEMA officials, and conduct subsistence activities. And that's Alaska News. With Sports Shorts, I'm Patty Burchill. In Major League Baseball news, 4 errors and another defensive miscue by the New York Yankees led to 3 unearned runs that a lineup missing 3-time AL MVP Aaron Judge couldn't overcome during a 5-2 loss to the Tampa Bay Rays in Game 2 of their AL Division Series on Monday night. New York became the first team to commit 3 errors in the first inning of a postseason game since the Oakland Athletics in Game 1 of the 1975 American League Championship Series against Boston, according to Sportsnet stats. The Yankees are 1 defeat from falling short of a 28th World Series title for the 17th straight season. The White Sox are returning to Chicago, 1 win from advancing to the American League Championship Series for the first time in 21 years. Brayden Montgomery lined a 2-run double down the right field line in the 6th inning for the go-ahead runs, and Sean Burke allowed 1 hit in 5 1/3 innings of impressive relief as the White Sox rallied past the Cleveland Guardians 4-3 on Monday to take a 2-0 lead in their AL Division Series. Game 3 is Wednesday afternoon at Guaranteed Rate Field, where the White Sox have 2 chances to do something they haven't done since 1906, clinch a postseason series at home. And that's Sports Shorts. Here's your Coffee Crew forecast from IC 100.3 FM. There's a coastal flood advisory in effect from 10 a.m. Thursday to 4 a.m. Saturday. Also, there is a high wind watch in effect from Thursday morning through late Thursday night. For today, mostly clear, highs in the mid-30s, north winds to 15 miles an hour. Tonight, mostly clear, lows in the upper teens, north winds to 10 miles an hour. And tomorrow, mostly clear, highs in the upper 30s, east winds to 10 miles an hour. The sun will rise this morning at 9:26. It will set at 8:10 this evening, giving us 10 hours, 44 minutes of daylight today. It's a loss of 6 minutes, 33 seconds over yesterday. Currently, 29 degrees under fair skies with a northwest wind at 9 here in Nome at the Fondale Broadcast Center. Here's Josiah Queen. This is Love You to Death. It's 7:24 and a half here on the Coffee Crew.

Got a couple of tips this morning coming from the world of internet research, I suppose you could say, studies that have come through. Not sure who did these studies, but a study has found that turning off the television, doing a crossword puzzle, and eating more fish could be keys to a better memory. You know, fish is really good food for you. It really is, and we know that. And lots of fish eaten in our region, that's for sure. Crossword puzzles, yeah, they really cause your mind to think kind of outside the box, so to speak, with clues that maybe only point to an answer. You've got to really think about it. And that gets your mind more active than just passively watching something. So, yeah, maybe there's something to it. Turn off the TV, do a crossword puzzle, and eat fish. And improve your memory. Here's We the Kingdom. This is Rescue Me.

Another tip from the world of the internet. Yeah. And we know this, right? In a place where we get a lot of darkness, and it's coming, folks. Research shows letting in a little extra light throughout the day could make you more alert and help you avoid an afternoon energy slump. So there you go. More light. We know that, right? A lot of folks have those lamps in their homes this time of year that just kind of helps with the boost of energy, and it's a good thing. Light is good. We deal with the darkness here, but there are ways to still be energetic with just a little bit more light. Well, back to the music. Here's Social Club Misfits with Crowder. This is Testify.

from the comforts of my home to a jail cell. They try to break me down, but their plan fails. I remember like yesterday, still clear as day, when I felt I had my whole future stripped away.

0: I served in the Navy, and like any other service member, I know what war can cost. But Dan Sullivan voted repeatedly to support the war in Iran, driving up our gas prices. I'm seeing gas prices I've never seen before, and it boggles my mind. Now I'm paying 50% more to fill up my tank.
1: In Fairbanks, we're paying over $5 for a gallon of gas, close to $7 for diesel. But Dan Sullivan voted 14 times to give a blank check for the war in Iran, even after he knew gas prices were hitting record highs.
0: Sullivan voted to send billions overseas while Alaskans struggle to cover the basics. Groceries, utilities, housing, everything has gone up. 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
2: I'm Jonathan Christ Tompkins. I was born and raised in Sitka. I first ran for office because the independent Alaska that belonged to us was getting harder to hold on to. My opponents are running for Mike Dunleavy's third term, using Juneau as a partisan playground, and I'm running for governor because it's time for a change to fight corruption, protect fisheries, support our schools, grow our economy, bring costs down.
3: AKT for governor!
2: For an Alaska that belongs to us. Paid for by JKT for Alaska.

Another little factoid for you this morning. Another study. Americans check their phones 96 times a day. That's once every 10 minutes, assuming that you're sleeping part of the day. Now, that is actually according to global tech care company Asurion. 18 to 24-year-olds check their phones twice as much as the national average, so that would be like once every 5 minutes. And the age group is aware of their heavy phone usage. It's something to just be aware of, take into consideration. Sometimes you need to check your phone a lot. You're waiting on information from something. You're waiting for a text. You're waiting for, you know, but just popping that phone out, it's addictive in some ways. And just setting that phone down and doing a crossword puzzle, maybe, to improve your memory. We all know that limiting phone use is a good thing. Here's Living Water by Kane. This will take us to the news and the weather.

0: With Alaska News, I'm Patty Burchill. Alaskans who have applied for disaster assistance funds from the Federal Emergency Management Agency and received a denial may still appeal, according to an agency update. Alaskans seeking an appeal may provide additional documentation of damages, including receipts and bills for eligible repairs, repair receipts from contractors or repair services, proof of ownership, or other information to substantiate an appeal. From there, the agency may approve additional funding. Residents are eligible for FEMA disaster assistance of up to $44,800 per household for replacement of personal property and $44,800 for repairing homes. In the last year, Alaskans endured widespread disaster impacts, with the largest and most devastating being from the remnants of Typhoon Halong that hit western Alaska last October. The storm affected 49 communities and caused catastrophic damage to Kipnuk and Quinilinuk. Hundreds of homes and structures were damaged or destroyed, and over 1,600 people displaced. Both communities have voted to relocate. As the one-year anniversary of the Western Alaska storms approaches next week, Jeremy Zydek, public information officer with the Alaska Division of Homeland Security and Emergency Management, said that recovery is an incredibly complex and multi-layered process with local, tribal, federal, state, and nonprofit organizations involved. Officials conducted site visits, and some repairs and rebuilding took place this summer, but many residents are still displaced and long-term recovery work is ongoing. Zydek said FEMA has provided rental assistance for residents displaced from the disaster. The assistance will be provided through April, and the state is preparing to request an extension for another year to 18 months, he said. FEMA denied the state permanent housing construction funding, which is additional funding beyond $44,800 per household for rebuilding. The state is planning to appeal in the coming weeks. Zydek said, quote, "We understand that constructing a home in Alaska or rebuilding it in rural Alaska especially, $44,000 is not sufficient if your home has been completely destroyed or had major damage. We're going to appeal it at the state level, and we feel that we have strong justification for it," end quote. Zydek said FEMA has provided funding for crisis counseling to provide mental health support to storm survivors, as well as airfare for up to 4 trips to the communities of Kipnuk and Quinilinuk for residents to work on repairs, make site visits with FEMA officials, and conduct subsistence activities. And that's Alaska News.
1: With the Wall Street Business Report, I'm Bill Alexander. President Donald Trump wants Jay Clayton, his director of national intelligence, to lead a new government task force on artificial intelligence. Top executives of AI companies were at the White House last week and signed a voluntary accord that would effectively self-police the development of the technology. McDonald's is being sued in federal court in Chicago in a proposed nationwide class action alleging the fast food company illegally coordinates menu prices across its franchises and company-owned restaurants through an AI-powered pricing system. 3 Starbucks customers have filed a proposed class action lawsuit alleging the Seattle-based company misleads consumers by calling 8 protein beverages sugar-free, even though they contain 13 to 21 grams of sugar. On Wall Street, the S&P 500 climbed 0.7%. The Dow Jones Industrial Average added 90 points, or 0.2%, while the Nasdaq Composite gained 1%. For the Wall Street Business Report, I'm Bill Alexander in Washington.
0: With Sports Shorts, I'm Patty Burchill. In Major League Baseball news, 4 errors and another defensive miscue by the New York Yankees led to 3 unearned runs that a lineup missing 3-time AL MVP Aaron Judge couldn't overcome during a 5-2 loss to the Tampa Bay Rays in Game 2 of their AL Division Series on Monday night. New York became the first team to commit 3 errors in the first inning of a postseason game since the Oakland Athletics in Game 1 of the 1975 American League Championship Series against Boston, according to Sportsnet stats. The Yankees are 1 defeat from falling short of a 28th World Series title for the 17th straight season. The White Sox are returning to Chicago, 1 win from advancing to the American League Championship Series for the first time in 21 years. Brayden Montgomery lined a 2-run double down the right field line in the 6th inning for the go-ahead runs, and Sean Burke allowed 1 hit in 5 1/3 innings of impressive relief as the White Sox rallied past the Cleveland Guardians 4-3 on Monday to take a 2-0 lead in their AL Division Series. Game 3 is Wednesday afternoon at Guaranteed Rate Field, where the White Sox have 2 chances to do something they haven't done since 1906, clinch a postseason series at home. And that's Sports Shorts. Here's your Coffee Crew forecast from IC 100.3 FM. There's a coastal flood advisory in effect from 10 a.m. Thursday to 4 a.m. Saturday. Also, a high wind watch in effect from Thursday morning through late Thursday night. Today, mostly clear skies, highs in the mid-30s, north winds to 15 miles an hour. Tonight, mostly clear, lows in the upper teens, north winds to 10 miles an hour. And tomorrow, mostly clear, highs in the upper 30s, east winds to 10 miles an hour. The sun will rise this morning at 9:26. It will set at 8:10 this evening, giving us 10 hours, 44 minutes of daylight today. That's a loss of 6 minutes, 33 seconds over yesterday. Currently here in Nome at the Fondale Broadcast Center, 29 degrees under fair skies with a northwest wind at 9. Here's Tarn Wells. 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It's 7:51 here on The Breakfast Club.

activity. I think there's a caveat to that, that if you look at those photos too long, you can decrease your productivity because you spent so much time looking at cute cat videos or cute puppy videos or cute baby otters or fat bear week or whatever, right? So it has its limits, but doing something different for a little bit can improve your focus and productivity. And maybe that includes looking at cute animals. Yeah. Here's Third Day. This is Soul on Fire.

0: That's going to do it for the first hour of the Coffee Cruise. Stay tuned. More on the way. Taking us to the top of the hour, it's Elizabeth Grace. This is Like Myself.
1: Graham got me faking. I filter the pain and cover the shame with a picture I'm painting.

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1: Good morning. Second hour of the Coffee Crew on the way. I'm Patty Burchill. Glad to be with you this Tuesday morning, sixth day of October. Lots of good things on the way. Stick around. It's the Coffee Crew.

Well, good morning. I've got some things happening around town today and tomorrow. Polls are open as we speak. They opened at 8 o'clock at Old St. Joe's. It is the City of Nome municipal election today and the NSEDC election. You can head on down to Old St. Joe's anytime between now and 8 o'clock this evening. Cast your vote. And even though the City of Nome municipal elections, there are uncontested spots on the utility board, city council, and the school board, but it's important to vote anyway. You know, it's important to vote. And if you have somebody else you want to write in, you know, that's an option. So it's important regardless. So 8 a.m. to 8 p.m. today at Old St. Joe's. Ketuvik Cultural Center is hosting a moose hunt celebration potluck tomorrow evening from 5:30 to 8 at the Ketuvik Cultural Center in the Richard Foster Building. Please bring a dish to share. If your crew would like to share your hunting story at the event, contact Asia Atiasak Amber Oten at 907-443-4342. And every Wednesday in October, kids ages 6 to 12 are invited to participate in the Junior Ranger program at 3:30 in the afternoon at Bering Land Bridge Heritage Center. Each week, kids will explore a different Junior Ranger activity book, learning about wildlife, conservation, and the stories of the Bering Land Bridge National Preserve. A signed parental permission slip is required for this free program. And for more information, contact Ranger Cat at 907-759-8020. Lunch menus today at Nome Public Schools. It's your choice of a beef and bean burrito or a turkey cheese wrap. That will be served with baked beans, the garden bar, fruit, and milk. And at the XYZ Senior Center today, it's a stir-fry chicken with rice, cauliflower, and green beans. Here's Forrest Frank and Party Wave. Song's called SOS. It is 8:05 here on The Coffee Crew.

It's time to celebrate birthdays here on The Breakfast Club. Very happy October 6th birthday to Nathan Waterman, Leah Bell Kugelman, Carson West, Stefan Alvana, and you, if it is your birthday. A couple of celebrities of note. Elizabeth Shue of The Karate Kid, Adventures in Babysitting, Leaving Las Vegas back in the day, 63 years old today. We also have Emily Mortimer, who was in Mary Poppins Returns. She played Jane. She's in The Newsroom and Shutter Island. She's 55 years old today. And we've also got Amy Jo Johnson, who was in The Mighty Morphin Power Rangers. She's 56 years old today. If you're having a birthday, make it a good one. Micah Tyler is going to take us up to the news and the weather. This is Perfectly.

0: From Christian News Radio Network, I'm Jim Miller. Health officials monitoring Russia's investigation into a lab worker's death in Siberia after a suspected exposure to pneumonic plague. International agencies say they're waiting confirmation on whether the case poses any wider risk. Russia's quarantined close contacts while reviewing lab safety protocols. Supreme Court's opened its new term yesterday with arguments on whether states can sue major energy companies for climate-related damages. The case could determine how far state courts go and holding companies financially responsible. Justice has also previewed upcoming cases of guns, immigration, and voting rules. President Trump reversing course on mail-in voting, now urging Republicans to take advantage of it. More from News Nation's Washington correspondent Rashad Hudson.
1: President Trump has traveled the country railing against voting by mail. The Trump administration even took its push to change mail-in voting rules to the Supreme Court. The justices rejected that request, keeping those new restrictions blocked for this year's midterm elections. Now, in a political reversal, President Trump is asking Republicans to use all methods to vote.
2: Political scientists say it's a big shift for a president who spent years questioning the security of voting by mail.
0: Despite his new push for mail-in voting, Trump's still pushing his Save America Act. It would require proof of citizenship to register for federal elections and photo ID to vote and would place restrictions on mail-in voting. More news coming up, but right now, here's a word from our sponsor.
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0: A bill that would make daylight saving time permanent passed the House with bipartisan support earlier this year. But as News Nation Washington correspondent Kristen Askow reports, prospects look dim for its passage in the Senate.
5: The House passed the Sunshine Protection Act in July. The bill received support and opposition from members of both parties. The bill's future in the Senate remains unclear, and lawmakers won't be back on Capitol Hill until after the midterm elections. Senate Majority Leader John Thune has previously expressed doubt about whether the bill can reach the 60 votes it needs to advance.
0: Republican Senator Tom Cotton, one of the biggest opponents of the bill, arguing that his constituents in Arkansas don't want their kids going to school in the pitch dark. Major League Baseball playoffs tonight, the National League, Dodgers, Atlanta, Brewers, and Padres. From Christian News Radio Network, I'm Jim Miller. To hear this and other reports on demand, visit ChristianNewsRadio.org.
6: With Alaska News, I'm Patty Burchill. Alaskans who have applied for disaster assistance funds from the Federal Emergency Management Agency and received a denial may still appeal, according to an agency update. Alaskans seeking an appeal may provide additional documentation of damages, including receipts and bills for eligible repairs, repair receipts from contractors or repair services, proof of ownership, or other information to substantiate an appeal. From there, the agency may approve additional funding. Residents are eligible for FEMA disaster assistance of up to $44,800 per household for replacement of personal property and $44,800 for repairing homes. In the last year, Alaskans endured widespread disaster impacts, with the largest and most devastating being from the remnants of Typhoon Halong that hit western Alaska last October. The storm affected 49 communities and caused catastrophic damage to Kipnuk and Quinilinuk. Hundreds of homes and structures were damaged or destroyed, and over 1,600 people displaced. Both communities have voted to relocate. As the one-year anniversary of the Western Alaska storms approaches next week, Jeremy Zydek, public information officer with the Alaska Division of Homeland Security and Emergency Management, said that recovery is an incredibly complex and multi-layered process with local, tribal, federal, state, and nonprofit organizations involved. Officials conducted site visits, and some repairs and rebuilding took place this summer, but many residents are still displaced and long-term recovery work is ongoing. Zydek said FEMA has provided rental assistance for residents displaced from the disaster. The assistance will be provided through April, and the state is preparing to request an extension for another year to 18 months, he said. FEMA denied the state permanent housing construction funding, which is additional funding beyond $44,800 per household for rebuilding. The state is planning to appeal in the coming weeks. Zydek said, quote, "We understand that constructing a home in Alaska or rebuilding it in rural Alaska especially, $44,000 is not sufficient if your home has been completely destroyed or had major damage. We're going to appeal it at the state level, and we feel that we have strong justification for it," end quote. Zydek said FEMA has provided funding for crisis counseling to provide mental health support to storm survivors, as well as airfare for up to 4 trips to the communities of Kipnuk and Quinilinguk for residents to work on repairs, make site visits with FEMA officials, and conduct subsistence activities. And that's Alaska News. With Sports Shorts, I'm Patty Burchill. In Major League Baseball news, 4 errors and another defensive miscue by the New York Yankees led to 3 unearned runs that a lineup missing 3-time AL MVP Aaron Judge couldn't overcome during a 5-2 loss to the Tampa Bay Rays in Game 2 of their AL Division Series on Monday night. New York became the first team to commit 3 errors in the first inning of a postseason game since the Oakland Athletics in Game 1 of the 1975 American League Championship Series against Boston, according to Sportsnet stats. The Yankees are 1 defeat from falling short of a 28th World Series title for the 17th straight season. The White Sox are returning to Chicago, 1 win from advancing to the American League Championship Series for the first time in 21 years. Brayden Montgomery lined a 2-run double down the right field line in the 6th inning for the go-ahead runs, and Sean Burke allowed 1 hit in 5 1/3 innings of impressive relief as the White Sox rallied past the Cleveland Guardians 4-3 on Monday to take a 2-0 lead in their AL Division Series. Game 3 is Wednesday afternoon at Guaranteed Rate Field, where the White Sox have 2 chances to do something they haven't done since 1906, clinch a postseason series at home. And that's Sports Shorts. Here's your Coffee Crew forecast from IC 100.3 FM. There is a coastal flood advisory in effect from 10 a.m. Thursday to 4 a.m. Saturday. Also, a high wind watch in effect from Thursday morning through late Thursday night. Today, mostly clear skies, highs in the mid-30s, north winds to 15 miles an hour. Tonight, mostly clear, lows in the upper teens, north winds to 10 miles an hour. And tomorrow, mostly clear, highs in the upper 30s, east winds to 10 miles an hour. The sun will rise this morning at 9:26. It will set at 8:10 this evening, giving us 10 hours, 44 minutes of daylight today. That's a loss of 6 minutes, 33 seconds over yesterday. Currently, here in Nome, fair skies, 29 degrees, and calm winds. Here's Citizen Way. 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It's 8:24 here on The Coffee Crew.

It was on this date, October 6th, back in 2007, almost 20 years ago, that British adventurer Jason Lewis completed the first human-powered circumnavigation of the globe. It took him 13 years. He traveled more than 46,000 miles in a pedal-powered boat. That's right. It looks like a canoe. If you go online, you can find it. It was called the Moksha, and it looks like a canoe with kind of a, it's got a cover on it, obviously, to keep rain and storms away. But he pedaled 111 consecutive days across the Atlantic Ocean. He rollerbladed across thousands of miles of North America, and then he solo pedaled across the Pacific in 73 days. Between rollerblades and boats, pretty amazing to travel across the world, totally human-powered. Pretty interesting. Here's Dorothy Savage. This is As Long As It Takes.

Today is National Taco Day, Taco Tuesday, right? Well, it didn't always fall. National Taco Day didn't always used to fall on a Tuesday. No, it used to be celebrated on October 4th, no matter when that day fell. But in 2024, that's right, just 2 years ago, officially National Taco Day changed to occur the first Tuesday in October, making it truly a Taco Tuesday. Tacos are so delicious, right? Put anything in a tortilla, whether it's a soft or a hard shell, and fold it just once. That makes it a taco. You fold it in that little packet and you've got a burrito, right? But if you just fold it once, you've got a taco. And you can put almost anything in a taco. Beef, chicken, pork, fish, anything, right? Dessert tacos. Now, there's something for you. I remember there was a waffle cone folded as a taco. Remember those Choco Taco ice cream bars? Well, that's not a bar, but it's a taco, right? With a waffle shell kind of coated in chocolate. And then there's ice cream in the middle. Yeah, Choco Tacos. They were good. Hey, however you celebrate, enjoy tacos today on this Taco Tuesday, National Taco Day. Back to the music. Here's Jeremy Camp. This is No Survivors.

Today's verse from God's Word comes from Isaiah chapter 26, verse 4. Trust in the Lord forever, for the Lord Himself, is the rock eternal. That's Isaiah 26, 4 from the New International Version of the Bible. Taking us to the news and the weather, it's Lauren Daigle. This is Let It Be, a Hallelujah.

With Alaska News, I'm Patty Burchill. Alaskans who have applied for disaster assistance funds from the Federal Emergency Management Agency and received a denial may still appeal, according to an agency update. Alaskans seeking an appeal may provide additional documentation of damages, including receipts and bills for eligible repairs, repair receipts from contractors or repair services, proof of ownership, or other information to substantiate an appeal. From there, the agency may approve additional funding. Residents are eligible for FEMA disaster assistance of up to $44,800 per household for replacement of personal property and $44,800 for repairing homes. In the last year, Alaskans endured widespread disaster impacts, with the largest and most devastating being from the remnants of Typhoon Halong that hit western Alaska last October. The storm affected 49 communities and caused catastrophic damage to Kipnuk and Quinilangok. Hundreds of homes and structures were damaged or destroyed, and over 1,600 people displaced. Both communities have voted to relocate. As the one-year anniversary of the Western Alaska storms approaches next week, Jeremy Zydek, Public Information Officer with the Alaska Division of Homeland Security and Emergency Management, said that recovery is an incredibly complex and multi-layered process with local, tribal, federal, state, and nonprofit organizations involved. Officials conducted site visits, and some repairs and rebuilding took place this summer, but many residents are still displaced and long-term recovery work is ongoing. Zydek said FEMA has provided rental assistance for residents displaced from the disaster. The assistance will be provided through April, and the state is preparing to request an extension for another year to 18 months, he said. FEMA denied the state permanent housing construction funding, which is additional funding beyond $44,800 per household for rebuilding. The state is planning to appeal in the coming weeks. Zydek said, quote, "We understand that constructing a home in Alaska or rebuilding it in rural Alaska especially, $44,000 is not sufficient if your home has been completely destroyed or had major damage. We're going to appeal it at the state level, and we feel that we have strong justification for it," end quote. Zydek said FEMA has provided funding for crisis counseling to provide mental health support to storm survivors, as well as airfare for up to 4 trips to the communities of Kipnuk and Quinilangok for residents to work on repairs, make site visits with FEMA officials, and conduct subsistence activities. And that's Alaska News. With Sports Shorts, I'm Patty Burchill. In Major League Baseball news, 4 errors and another defensive miscue by the New York Yankees led to 3 unearned runs that a lineup missing 3-time AL MVP Aaron Judge couldn't overcome during a 5-2 loss to the Tampa Bay Rays in Game 2 of their AL Division Series on Monday night. New York became the first team to commit 3 errors in the first inning of a postseason game since the Oakland Athletics in Game 1 of the 1975 American League Championship Series against Boston, according to Sportsnet stats. The Yankees are 1 defeat from falling short of a 28th World Series title for the 17th straight season. The White Sox are returning to Chicago, 1 win from advancing to the American League Championship Series for the first time in 21 years. Brayden Montgomery lined a 2-run double down the right field line in the 6th inning for the go-ahead runs, and Sean Burke allowed 1 hit in 5 1/3 innings of impressive relief as the White Sox rallied past the Cleveland Guardians 4-3 on Monday to take a 2-0 lead in their AL Division Series. Game 3 is Wednesday afternoon at Guaranteed Rate Field, where the White Sox have 2 chances to do something they haven't done since 1906, clinch a postseason series at home. And that's Sports Shorts. Here's your Coffee Crew forecast from IEC 100.3 FM. There's a coastal flood advisory in effect from 10 a.m. Thursday to 4 a.m. Saturday. Also, a high wind watch in effect from Thursday morning through late Thursday night. Today, mostly clear, highs in the mid-30s, north winds to 15 miles an hour. Tonight, mostly clear, lows in the upper teens, north winds to 10 miles an hour. And tomorrow, mostly clear, highs in the upper 30s, east winds to 10 miles an hour. The sun will rise at 9:26 this morning. It will set at 8:10 this evening, giving us 10 hours, 44 minutes of daylight today. It's a loss of 6 minutes, 33 seconds over yesterday. Still about 6 hours and 49 minutes longer than our winter solstice on December 21. So soak up those sunshine, that sunshine, and enjoy the day. Currently it is 29 degrees under fair skies here in Nome.
calm winds. Here's Cutlass. This is Sea of Faces.

You know, people often call an ambulance for reasons that are not quite legitimate. You know, our ambulance services are fantastic, and they will help people out whenever. But in the United Kingdom, an ambulance was called to help an injured woman. But when they arrived, the ambulance crew saw three men and a woman standing around a pigeon. Now, the ambulance crew asked if they had called an ambulance for the pigeon, and they said, yes, they had. A member of that paramedic crew said they were surprised to learn that the ambulance service is for humans, not animals. Apparently, there was a language barrier, and it meant the call handler in the control room believed the patient was a woman, not a pigeon. So not sure where the incorrect word got there, but yeah, don't call an ambulance for an animal. Ambulances are for people. Here's Need to Breathe. This is Who Am I?

That'll do it for the Coffee Crew on a Tuesday morning. Stay tuned. Of course, we have 24-hour music on the way, as always, right here on IC 100.3 FM. Hope you make it a great day. Here's Phil Wickham. What an awesome God. See you tomorrow morning.

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The marine forecast for Western Alaska coastal waters out to 15 nautical miles posted at 3:46 a.m. Tuesday, October 6th, outlook to Wednesday. Zone 2802, Doll Point to Quick Pack. There's a small craft advisory in effect through this evening. Today, north winds 25 knots, seas 6 feet. Tonight, north winds 25 knots, seas 5 feet. Wednesday, northeast winds 10 knots, seas 3 feet. Zone 2803, Quick Pack to Cape Stevens. Today, north winds 20 knots, seas 4 feet, subsiding. Tonight, north winds 15 knots, seas 3 feet. Wednesday, northeast winds 5 knots, seas 2 feet. Zone 2804, Cape Stevens to Moses Point. Today, north winds 20 knots, seas 4 feet. Tonight, north winds 15 knots, seas 3 feet. Wednesday, north winds 10 knots, seas 2 feet. Zone 2805, Moses Point to Sledge Island. There's a small craft advisory in effect through this afternoon. Today, north winds 25 knots, seas 4 feet, subsiding. Tonight, north winds 15 knots, seas 3 feet. Wednesday, northeast winds 10 knots, seas 2 feet. Zone 2806, Sledge Island to Wales. There's a small craft advisory in effect through this afternoon. Today, north winds 25 knots, seas 5 feet. Tonight, north winds 20 knots, seas 4 feet. Wednesday, southeast winds 10 knots, seas 2 feet. Zone 2816, the south side of St. Lawrence Island. There's a small craft advisory in effect through this afternoon. Today, north winds 25 knots, seas 5 feet, subsiding. Tonight, north winds 15 knots, seas 3 feet. Wednesday, southeast winds 20 knots, seas 4 feet. Zone 2817, the north side of St. Lawrence Island. There's a small craft advisory in effect through this afternoon. Today, north winds 25 knots, seas 8 feet, subsiding to 6 feet. Tonight, north winds 15 knots, seas 5 feet. Wednesday, south winds 15 knots, seas 3 feet. Here's the weather forecast from IC 100.3 FM. There's a coastal flood advisory in effect from 10 a.m. Thursday to 4 a.m. Saturday. Also, a high wind watch in effect from Thursday morning through late Thursday night. Today, mostly clear, highs in the mid-30s, north winds to 15 miles an hour. Tonight, mostly clear, lows in the upper teens, north winds to 10 miles an hour. And tomorrow, mostly clear, highs in the upper 30s with east winds to 10 miles an hour. I'm Patty Burchill. That's the weather forecast. 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

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That was Thousand Foot Crutch with Be Somebody. Zoe Girl before that, No, You. I'm Patty Burchill. Thanks for joining me this Tuesday morning. Here's a note from the IC 100.3 FM calendar. The Mobilization Center is hosting a community event this Thursday from 5:30 to 7 at the Katiervik Cultural Center. Materials will be provided for a sewing and ornament. And a talking circle will be held to get ready to vote in the general election. All are welcome to attend this free event. Back to the music. Chelsea Nogus on the way, but first here's Switch. 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
4: The more we learn about Dan Sullivan, the worse it gets. 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So it's no surprise that he got hundreds of thousands of dollars from big factory trawlers, the same Seattle executives destroying Alaska fisheries. Now we know that Sullivan was even invested in a foreign farmed salmon company, the biggest competitor to Alaska wild salmon in the world. When he sold the stock off, Sullivan made thousands of dollars for himself. And then he broke Congress's insider trading law, hiding the trade for months. Dan Sullivan keeps working for himself, and it costs Alaska way too much.
2: I'm Mary Peltola. I'm running for U.S. Senate, and I approve this message.
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5: 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Noise-induced hearing loss is completely preventable, yet it affects about 20% of our people in the Bering Strait region, which is over twice the national rate. Loud sounds can cause permanent damage to your hearing. 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Loud sounds like gunshots can cause hearing loss after only one shot. 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

0: 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Well, I have a couple of odd things that happened on this date in history. Back in 1945, a Chicago business owner, Billy Goat Slanis, bought a seat for his pet goat at Game 4 of the World Series. They were kicked out of the stadium. In 1993, a burglar could not open the cash register at a drugstore in England, so he took the register home with him. Investigating police quickly realized the register tape had unraveled and followed the paper to his apartment about 75 yards away. And in 2023, described as one of the most widely requested Crocs shoe designs in brand history, the Crocs Classic Cowboy Boot was introduced. The limited edition boots quickly went viral. Just a few odd things that happened on this date in history.
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0: Here's the weather forecast from IC 100.3 FM. There's a coastal flood advisory in effect from 10 a.m. Thursday to 4 a.m. Saturday. Also, a high wind watch in effect from Thursday morning through late Thursday night. Today, mostly clear. Highs in the mid-30s, north winds to 15 miles an hour. Tonight, mostly clear. Lows in the upper teens, north winds to 10 miles an hour. And tomorrow, mostly clear. Highs in the upper 30s with east winds to 10 miles an hour. I'm Patty Burchill. That's the weather forecast. 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
1: I'm a mom to three kids. 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I don't expect a whole lot from DC, but when I saw Dan Sullivan voted to give himself a multi-million dollar payout while cutting our health care, it nearly broke me.
2: Dan Sullivan voted for the largest cut to Medicaid in history. 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Sullivan kicked 9,000 Alaskans off their health insurance and doubled cost for thousands more, all while voting to give himself a $500,000 payday.
1: Now we're at risk of losing Zach's care, and I'm paying thousands more every year for our health care coverage. All while Sullivan and his DC cronies voted to make themselves even richer.
3: Paid for by Women Vote, which is responsible for the content of this ad. 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
4: Hi, I'm Johnny Erickson Tata. And the other day, I read this quote by George Mueller. He said, "I look at a stonecutter hammering away at a rock 100 times without so much as a crack showing in it. Yet, at the 101st blow, it splits in two. It was not that one blow that did it, but all that had gone before. And so it is with persevering prayer." Don't you love that? Because we can grow weary of praying, especially when we've asked for the same thing over and over. Like, "Lord, please give me a pain-free day," or, "Father, please bring back my wandering child." Friend, we must be like the stonecutter who doesn't give up, but keeps hammering away at that rock. For it is not the one prayer that brings the change, but the hundreds of prayers that have gone up before. So remember what Colossians chapter 4 says, "Continue steadfastly in prayer," and watch for that rock to break in your life.

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Here's the weather forecast from IC 100.3 FM. There's a coastal flood advisory in effect from 10 a.m. Thursday to 4 a.m. Saturday. Also, a high wind watch in effect from Thursday morning through late Thursday night. Today, mostly clear. Highs in the mid-30s, north winds to 15 miles an hour. Tonight, mostly clear. Lows in the upper teens, north winds to 10 miles an hour. And tomorrow, mostly clear. Highs in the upper 30s with east winds to 10 miles an hour. I'm Patty Burchill. That's the weather forecast. 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

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Carly Ann Taylor before that with Why Should I Worry? 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It is Municipal Election Day in Nome, and the polls are open at Old St. Joe's all day today. On the ballot, 2 Nome Common Council seats, 2 Nome Joint Utility System Board seats, and 2 school board seats. And if you head down to Old St. Joe's, you can cast your ballot. Here's Jamie Grace. This is Follow You here on IC 100.3 FM.

0: The more we learn about Dan Sullivan, the worse it gets. While Alaskans struggle to pay the bills, Sullivan was tripling his own net worth in D.C. and working against Alaska. Sullivan sided with the trawl fleet, gutting protections for small boat fishermen, and refusing to back efforts to limit bycatch. So it's no surprise that he got hundreds of thousands of dollars from big factory trawlers, the same Seattle executives destroying Alaska fisheries. Now we know that Sullivan was even invested in a foreign farmed salmon company, the biggest competitor to Alaska wild salmon in the world. When he sold the stock off, Sullivan made thousands of dollars for himself. And then he broke Congress's insider trading law, hiding the trade for months. Dan Sullivan keeps working for himself, and it costs Alaska way too much.
1: I'm Mary Peltola. I'm running for U.S. Senate, and I approve this message.
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3: One of our team members is quite the woodsman and hiker, and one foggy Saturday morning, he volunteered to lead a group of men who wanted to go hike to this distinctive rock formation called Hawksbill Crag. Yeah, he had the book on the trails in that area. I mean, a book written by the man considered the expert. And my friend kept consulting the book as they went along, pretty confident that they would soon end up at Hawksbill Crag. Then they ended up lost in a poison ivy patch, and the fog wasn't helping much. So as they tried to retrace their steps, they passed a house set back in the woods. They happened to see its owner outside. My friend called him and asked him if he would help them get, like, unlost. Well, that man went above and beyond. I mean, he actually came to where they were, helped them make sense of the map that they had, and pointed them right to the trail that got them to their goal. Of course, you know who it turned out to be. Yeah, the man who wrote the book. I'm Ron Hutchcraft, and I want to have a word with you today about when you can't find the trail. Now, those men finally found the trail they needed to be on from the person who knew the trail best. There's not one of us who doesn't need that same kind of direction for our life. I mean, most of us have lived long enough to have already tried several trails that looked good to us. We were sure would lead us to the meaning we were looking for, and to the love we were looking for, and maybe to the inner freedom and peace we've always wanted, but so far, no trail has led us there. We're lost. In fact, some of us have found ourselves standing in poison ivy rather than looking at the beautiful view we had hoped for. But all the dead-end trails we've tried, all the fog, all the disappointments, all the brokenness, have been preparing you to meet the person who knows the trail better than anyone else. And he has our word for today from the Word of God. It's Jesus, of course. And we're reading his words in John 8:12. Jesus said, I am the light of the world. Whoever follows me will never walk in darkness, but will have the light of life. So Jesus is offering here a relationship with him that opens up that awesome possibility of being led by the very person who designed us in the first place, who wrote the book of our life. So you don't have to, quote, walk in darkness anymore. The problem is that we've all, as the Bible says, gone astray, and each of us has turned to his own way. So we're lost. We're wondering which way is the right way because we've consistently chosen to go our own way instead of God's way. And that's what the Bible calls sin. We were never meant to blaze our own trail. There's a trail you were made for. But following our own trail? Well, that's just left behind a trail of guilt and brokenness and restlessness and scars and tears. And ultimately, our trail leads right over a cliff into an eternity without God and without hope. But Jesus left his home in heaven to come where we are to actually give his life to pay for every wrong thing we've ever done. And today he's saying to you, will you follow me from this point on? I'll forgive your sin. I'll come into your life. I'll lead you on the trail you were created for. Now, you'll have to resign from being your own guide, from depending on your religion to get you to heaven. You just tell Jesus, I'm yours, Lord. I'm pinning all my hopes on you. You died for me. You've got me. It may be that you're just tired of wandering and tired of feeling lost, off the right trail, and you are ready for the life you were made for. Then this is the day you can reach out to Jesus Christ, who will bring you into the very life that has your name on it. It begins when you say to him, I'm yours. Your new story can begin today. In fact, that's what our website is called, thenewstory.com, because it's all about helping you get that new story started. I want to encourage you to check it out today, anewstory.com. Don't walk any further down a trail that ultimately goes nowhere. You don't have to be lost one more day, my friend. With Jesus out in front from now on, you will finally be able to find what you've been looking for all this time.
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0: Patrick Mayberry, Thank the Lord, here on Icy 100.3 FM, your back-to-back Christian hit radio station. Before that, we heard from Plum with Smoke. So what's a personal rule that you will never break? Something that is not hard and fast for maybe other people, but it's just something that you do that you won't consider ever breaking. Well, here's what people shared on social media. If you hold other people to a certain standard, then you'd better hold yourself to that same standard. Here's another one. If you're not sure what exactly is the best way to deal with someone, err on the side of kindness. That's a good thought right there. And here's one. Never do anything that you aren't willing to explain to the paramedics.
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2: 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Time is a precious gift. Don't let it slip through your fingers. Relish every moment. Embrace life's challenges with courage. And chase those dreams that God has whispered into your heart. They're there for a reason. Seize every opportunity, extracting the richness of each day. Live life to the brim.
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0: Here's the weather forecast from Icy 100.3 FM. There's a coastal flood advisory in effect from 10 a.m. Thursday to 4 a.m. Saturday. Also, a high wind watch in effect from Thursday morning through late Thursday night. Today, mostly clear. Highs in the mid-30s, north winds to 15 miles an hour. Tonight, mostly clear. Lows in the upper teens, north winds to 10 miles an hour. And tomorrow, mostly clear. Highs in the upper 30s with east winds to 10 miles an hour. I'm Patty Burchill. That's the weather forecast. 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
2: I'm Mary Peltola. I'm running for U.S. Senate, and I approve this message.
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3: I'm Jonathan Christ Tompkins. I was born and raised in Sitka. I first ran for office because the independent Alaska that belonged to us was getting harder to hold on to. My opponents are running for Mike Dunleavy's third term, using Juneau as a partisan playground, and I'm running for governor because it's time for a change to fight corruption, protect fisheries, support our schools, grow our economy, bring costs down.
4: JKT for governor!
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5: God's word for us today, but he was pierced for our transgressions. He was crushed for our iniquities. The punishment that brought us peace was on him, and by his wounds we are healed, Isaiah 53:5. This verse is commonly connected with the Easter story and one of the proof texts for the prophecy of Jesus' side being pierced by the sword. Isaiah was spot on. He was also in point completely with the why of the cross. It took away our sin, brought us peace, and also our healing. My wife Debbie is the executive director and founder of New Hope Counseling Center on the campus of Alaska Christian College, and healing is their number one goal for every student or community client that walks through the doors. Professional counseling, though, has a limit. Jesus has no limit, though, to how far a person can go to be healed because of him. When you're seeking emotional, psychological, or physical healing from wounds, know that Jesus has made a path for your health to happen. This is Dr. Keith Hamilton, Alaska Christian College's president, reminding you that because he lives, you can face tomorrow.

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Here's the weather forecast from IC 100.3 FM. There's a coastal flood advisory in effect from 10 a.m. Thursday to 4 a.m. Saturday. Also, a high wind watch in effect from Thursday morning through late Thursday night. Today, mostly clear. Highs in the mid-30s, north winds to 15 miles an hour. Tonight, mostly clear. Lows in the upper teens, north winds to 10 miles an hour. And tomorrow, mostly clear. Highs in the upper 30s with east winds to 10 miles an hour. I'm Patty Burchill. That's the weather forecast. 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

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River of Life Church is hosting camp meeting this Friday through Sunday. 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Here's Building 429. 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

0: I'm a mom to 3 kids. I'm working 3 jobs just to provide for them. My son Zach has cerebral palsy and needs around-the-clock care. I don't expect a whole lot from DC, but when I saw Dan Sullivan voted to give himself a multi-million dollar payout while cutting our health care, it nearly broke me.
1: Dan Sullivan voted for the largest cut to Medicaid in history. Then he gave himself and 7 other senators a secret payout worth $500,000 each. Sullivan kicked 9,000 Alaskans off their health insurance and doubled cost for thousands more, all while voting to give himself a $500,000 payday.
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0: 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Ben Fuller before that, if it was up to me. Our verse from God's Word today comes from Isaiah chapter 26, verse 4. Trust in the Lord forever, for the Lord himself is the rock eternal. That's Isaiah 26, verse 4 from the New International Version of the Bible. Stay tuned. We've got music coming up after the weather. We'll hear from Luminate, Nicole Sponberg, and so much more. And of course, Jonathan's in at noon. Keep it right here. IC 100.3 FM.
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4: The more we learn about Dan Sullivan, the worse it gets. While Alaskans struggle to pay the bills, Sullivan was tripling his own net worth in D.C. and working against Alaska. Sullivan sided with the trawl fleet, gutting protections for small boat fishermen, and refusing to back efforts to limit bycatch. So it's no surprise that he got hundreds of thousands of dollars from big factory trawlers, the same Seattle executives destroying Alaska fisheries. Now we know that Sullivan was even invested in a foreign farmed salmon company, the biggest competitor to Alaska wild salmon in the world. When he sold the stock off, Sullivan made thousands of dollars for himself. And then he broke Congress's insider trading law, hiding the trade for months. Dan Sullivan keeps working for himself, and it costs Alaska way too much.
5: I'm Mary Piltola. I'm running for U.S. Senate, and I approve this message.
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0: Here's the weather forecast from IC 100.3 FM. There's a coastal flood advisory in effect from 10 a.m. Thursday to 4 a.m. Saturday. Also, a high wind watch in effect from Thursday morning through late Thursday night. Today, mostly clear. Highs in the mid-30s, north winds to 15 miles an hour. Tonight, mostly clear. Lows in the upper teens, north winds to 10 miles an hour. And tomorrow, mostly clear. Highs in the upper 30s with east winds to 10 miles an hour. I'm Patty Burchill. That's the weather forecast. 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
4: I'm Jonathan Christ Tompkins. I was born and raised in Sitka. I first ran for office because the independent Alaska that belonged to us was getting harder to hold on to. My opponents are running for Mike Dunleavy's third term, using Juneau as a partisan playground, and I'm running for governor because it's time for a change to fight corruption, protect fisheries, support our schools, grow our economy, bring costs down.
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1: From the Christian News Radio Network, I'm Jim Miller. Israeli airstrikes in Gaza overnight, killing at least two, according to local health officials, as regional tensions continue to rise. Strikes targeted areas Israel says are linked to militant activity, while humanitarian groups warn that civilian infrastructure remains at risk. U.S. health and intelligence agencies reviewing reports of a possible pneumonic plague death involving a Russia laboratory worker. Hospitals in Siberia reportedly imposed temporary quarantines as samples were analyzed. Lawmakers in Washington pressing Moscow for transparency, citing concerns about lab safety and potential contaminant failures. A Cornell student who was allegedly gang-raped by seven men at a fraternity campus in 2024 is prompting calls for change in how sexual assaults are handled by the administration and lawmakers. News Nation's Brooke Schaefer.
2: Some advocates and some state lawmakers are urging the New York governor to call an emergency session to change New York sexual assault law and a so-called loophole that makes it very difficult to prosecute if the victim in the case willingly consumed drugs or alcohol. Now, New York's Governor Hochul did say during a press conference late last week that she is supportive of closing that loophole, though she has not said whether or not she will call lawmakers back before January for an emergency session.
1: Special prosecutor has been assigned to reopen the case. More news straight ahead, but right now, here's a word from our sponsor.
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1: Measles outbreaks being reported in 45 states and the District of Columbia, but Pennsylvania and New York experiencing especially high levels of reported cases. Here's News Nation's Mills Hayes.
5: State of New York announcing a state of emergency on Monday because they have reported 108 measles cases this year. The state of emergency essentially relaxes rules around who can give those measles vaccines. The counties affected the most in New York have lower vaccination

0: rates than the rest of the state. But the measles outbreak is far worse in neighboring Pennsylvania. They've logged more than 1,000 cases this year, the most in the entire country.
1: 2026, now the worst year for measles since 1991. In Monday Night Football last night, the Atlanta Falcons now on a roll. They crushed the New Orleans Saints by the final score of 45-24. From Christian News Radio Network, I'm Jim Miller. To hear this and other reports on demand, visit christiannewsradio.org.
2: 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The mega merger between Paramount and Warner Brothers Discovery closes today. The new company is adopting the name Skydance Corporation. The $110 billion transaction is expected to result in thousands of job cuts because there will be so much duplication. SpaceX stock rocketed 8% higher yesterday, making CEO and founder Elon Musk a trillionaire again. The jump comes as SpaceX has been benefiting from AI infrastructure and other related agreements, Starship and NeoCloud government contracts. For the Wall Street Business Report, I'm Rich Thomason.
3: The marine forecast for western Alaska coastal waters out to 15 nautical miles posted at 3:46 a.m. Tuesday, October 6th, outlook to Wednesday. Zone 2802, Doll Point to Quick Pack. There's a small craft advisory in effect through this evening. Today, north winds 25 knots, seas 6 feet. Tonight, north winds 25 knots, seas 5 feet. Wednesday, northeast winds 10 knots, seas 3 feet. Zone 2803, Quick Pack to Cape Stevens. Today, north winds 20 knots, seas 4 feet, subsiding. Tonight, north winds 15 knots, seas 3 feet. Wednesday, northeast winds 5 knots, seas 2 feet. Zone 2804, Cape Stevens to Moses Point. Today, north winds 20 knots, seas 4 feet. Tonight, north winds 15 knots, seas 3 feet. Wednesday, north winds 10 knots, seas 2 feet. Zone 2805, Moses Point to Sledge Island. There's a small craft advisory in effect through this afternoon. Today, north winds 25 knots, seas 4 feet, subsiding. Tonight, north winds 15 knots, seas 3 feet. Wednesday, northeast winds 10 knots, seas 2 feet. Zone 2806, Sledge Island to Wales. There's a small craft advisory in effect through this afternoon. Today, north winds 25 knots, seas 5 feet. Tonight, north winds 20 knots, seas 4 feet. Wednesday, southeast winds 10 knots, seas 2 feet. Zone 2816, the south side of St. Lawrence Island. There's a small craft advisory in effect through this afternoon. Today, north winds 25 knots, seas 5 feet, subsiding. Tonight, north winds 15 knots, seas 3 feet. Wednesday, southeast winds 20 knots, seas 4 feet. Zone 2817, the north side of St. Lawrence Island. There's a small craft advisory in effect through this afternoon. Today, north winds 25 knots, seas 8 feet, subsiding to 6 feet. Tonight, north winds 15 knots, seas 5 feet. Wednesday, south winds 15 knots, seas 3 feet.
4: Here's the afternoon weather outlook from Icy Water Point 3 FM. A high wind watch remains in effect from Thursday morning to late Thursday night, and coastal flood advisory is now in effect from 10 a.m. Thursday to 4 a.m. Saturday. Today, mostly clear with highs in the mid-30s, north winds to 15 miles per hour. Tonight, mostly clear, lows in the upper teens with north winds to 10 miles per hour. Then tomorrow, mostly clear on Wednesday, highs in the upper 30s with east winds to 10 miles per hour. I'm Jonathan, and that's your afternoon weather forecast. 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

Back-to-back Christian hits 24 hours a day. This is Icy Water .3 FM. That was Tyron Wells and his song Close. Before that was Jeremy Camp and These Days. Well, here's a note from the Icy Water .3 FM calendar. The polls are open today from 8 a.m. to 8 p.m. at Old St. Joe's. Voters will be casting ballots in both the City of Nome municipal election and the NSEDC election. Now here's Brandon Lake with Nick Jonas and their song, The Author, right now on Icy 100.3 FM.

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1: Magazine. In Alaska, our health care is on the line. 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Siding with big drug and insurance companies, the same industries that he took nearly $500,000 from, all while voting against lower drug prices and capping the cost of life-saving insulin, but for giving drug companies a $5 billion taxpayer-funded payout. 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Dan Sullivan is hurting Alaska, and it's enough to make you sick.
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0: ChristianHit Radio, this is Icy 100.3 FM. That was John Reddick and his song, Holding On. Before that was Eternity Songs with Chris Cron and their song, Endless Grace. Well, today's verse from God's Word comes from the Old Testament prophet Isaiah, chapter 26, verse 4. Trust in the Lord forever, for the Lord Himself, is the rock eternal. That's Isaiah 26:4 from the New International Version of the Bible.
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1: I've been commercial fishing here for 45 years, and it's never been this tough. Insurance has gone up, diesel, food, everything's gone up. 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
2: While Alaskans struggle with skyrocketing costs, Dan Sullivan is making everything more expensive. 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On one single day, Sullivan voted to take $1,800 out of our pockets and put $500,000 into his own.
1: Back in D.C., Sullivan's doing just fine. 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He even broke the law while profiting off a huge foreign-owned salmon farm. Dan Sullivan doesn't get it. It's like we're drowning out here and he's throwing us cinder blocks from a yacht.
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3: Here's the afternoon weather outlook from Icy 100.3 FM. A high wind watch remains in effect from Thursday morning to late Thursday night, and coastal flood advisory is now in effect from 10 a.m. Thursday to 4 a.m. Saturday. Today, mostly clear with highs in the mid-30s, north winds to 15 miles per hour. Tonight, mostly clear, lows in the upper teens with north winds to 10 miles per hour. Then tomorrow, mostly clear on Wednesday, highs in the upper 30s with east winds to 10 miles per hour. I'm Jonathan, and that's your afternoon weather forecast. 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
1: The more we learn about Dan Sullivan, the worse it gets. While Alaskans struggle to pay the bills, Sullivan was tripling his own net worth in D.C. and working against Alaska. Sullivan sided with the trawl fleet, gutting protections for small boat fishermen, and refusing to back efforts to limit bycatch. So it's no surprise that he got hundreds of thousands of dollars from big factory trawlers, the same Seattle executives destroying Alaska fisheries. Now we know that Sullivan was even invested in a foreign farmed salmon company, the biggest competitor to Alaska wild salmon in the world. When he sold the stock off, Sullivan made thousands of dollars for himself. And then he broke Congress's insider trading law, hiding the trade for months. Dan Sullivan keeps working for himself, and it costs Alaska way too much.
2: I'm Mary Peltola. I'm running for U.S. Senate, and I approve this message.
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1: Here's the afternoon weather outlook from IC 100.3 FM. A high wind watch remains in effect from Thursday morning to late Thursday night, and coastal flood advisory is now in effect from 10 a.m. Thursday to 4 a.m. Saturday. Today, mostly clear with highs in the mid-30s, north winds to 15 miles per hour. Tonight, mostly clear, lows in the upper teens with north winds to 10 miles per hour. Then tomorrow, mostly clear on Wednesday, highs in the upper 30s with east winds to 10 miles per hour. I'm Jonathan, and that's your afternoon weather forecast. 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

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This is Icy 100.3 FM. That was Manic Drive and their song Living the Life. Before that was Forrest Frank and his song OK. Well, here's a note from the Icy 100.3 FM calendar. 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
2: 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Now I'm paying 50% more to fill up my tank.
3: In Fairbanks, we're paying over $5 for a gallon of gas, close to $7 for diesel. But Dan Sullivan voted 14 times to give a blank check for the war in Iran, even after he knew gas prices were hitting record highs.
2: Sullivan voted to send billions overseas while Alaskans struggle to cover the basics. Groceries, utilities, housing, everything has gone up. 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
3: Paid for by North Star, which is responsible for the content of this ad. 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
4: I'm Jonathan Christ Tompkins. 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

0: Christian Hit Radio, this is Icy 100.3 FM. That was My Epic and their song of Wilderness. Before that was Tarn Wells and his song Let the Church Sing. Well, today is October 6th, which means it's National Noodle Day today, inviting everyone to twirl, slurp, and savor their favorite pasta and noodle dishes. This ancient staple celebrated globally comes in countless shapes and forms. So dive into a bowl of comfort, explore new recipes, and share your noodle-fueled joy with friends and family. On today, National Noodle Day.
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2: 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It's part of being human. But are you dwelling on past mistakes, or are you allowing God to heal, to help you learn from them, and to continue the race ahead? We all have painful memories, but take this message from Paul and learn to look forward to what God has in store for you today.
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0: Here's the afternoon weather outlook from Icy 100.3 FM. A high wind watch remains in effect from Thursday morning to late Thursday night, and coastal flood advisory is now in effect from 10 a.m. Thursday to 4 a.m. Saturday. Today, mostly clear with highs in the mid-30s, north winds to 15 miles per hour. Tonight, mostly clear, lows in the upper teens with north winds to 10 miles per hour. Then tomorrow, mostly clear on Wednesday, highs in the upper 30s with east winds to 10 miles per hour. I'm Jonathan, and that's your afternoon weather forecast. 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
1: Here's the afternoon weather outlook from IC 100.3 FM. A high wind watch remains in effect from Thursday morning to late Thursday night, and coastal flood advisory is now in effect from 10 a.m. Thursday to 4 a.m. Saturday. Today, mostly clear with highs in the mid-30s, north winds to 15 miles per hour. Tonight, mostly clear, lows in the upper teens with north winds to 10 miles per hour. Then tomorrow, mostly clear on Wednesday, highs in the upper 30s with east winds to 10 miles per hour. I'm Jonathan, and that's your afternoon weather forecast. 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

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That was Skillet and their song, Surviving the Game. Before that was Mark Harris and his song, Wish You Were Here. Well, here's another note from the IC 100.3 FM calendar. 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
1: Magazine. The more we learn about Dan Sullivan, the worse it gets. While Alaskans struggle to pay the bills, Sullivan was tripling his own net worth in D.C. and working against Alaska. Sullivan sided with the trawl fleet, gutting protections for small boat fishermen, and refusing to back efforts to limit bycatch. So it's no surprise that he got hundreds of thousands of dollars from big factory trawlers, the same Seattle executives destroying Alaska fisheries. Now we know that Sullivan was even invested in a foreign farmed salmon company, the biggest competitor to Alaska wild salmon in the world. When he sold the stock off, Sullivan made thousands of dollars for himself. And then he broke Congress's insider trading law, hiding the trade for months. Dan Sullivan keeps working for himself, and it costs Alaska way too much.
2: I'm Mary Piltola. 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

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That was Colton Dixon and his song, The Love I Have for You. Before that was Ben Fuller and his song, If I Got Jesus.

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3: I was taking a walk through my new neighborhood and noticed one of my neighbor's dogs on a chain in the backyard. There was a perfect path where the poor thing had paced so much at the end of his chain, but there was bare lawn. The owner noticed my concern and said, "Oh, that's a dingo. He has way too much energy." And I replied to him, "Well, do you ever take him off his chain?" He had this horrified expression and he said, "I can't do that. He'd run away." Unlike this poor dog, in Christ, our Heavenly Father has led us off the chain. And we have the freedom to choose a relationship with him or not. Galatians 5 verse 1 says, "It is for freedom that we have been set free." In Christ, we're his sons and daughters. He draws us in with perfect love. He paid the greatest price to call you home, giving you the freedom to choose him.
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5: I'm Mary Peltola. I'm running for U.S. Senate, and I approve this message.
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6: I'm Jonathan Christ Tompkins. I was born and raised in Sitka. I first ran for office because the independent Alaska that belonged to us was getting harder to hold on to. 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
0: Here's the afternoon weather outlook from Icy 100.3 FM. A high wind watch remains in effect from Thursday morning to late Thursday night, and coastal flood advisory is now in effect from 10 a.m. Thursday to 4 a.m. Saturday. Today, mostly clear with highs in the mid-30s, north winds to 15 miles per hour. Tonight, mostly clear, lows in the upper teens with north winds to 10 miles per hour. Then tomorrow, mostly clear on Wednesday, highs in the upper 30s with east winds to 10 miles per hour. I'm Jonathan, and that's your afternoon weather forecast. 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
3: I'm Dan Sullivan, candidate for U.S. Senate, and I approve this message. 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
1: Here's the afternoon weather outlook from IC 100.3 FM. A high wind watch remains in effect from Thursday morning to late Thursday night, and coastal flood advisory is now in effect from 10 a.m. Thursday to 4 a.m. Saturday. Today, mostly clear with highs in the mid-30s, north winds to 15 miles per hour. Tonight, mostly clear, lows in the upper teens with north winds to 10 miles per hour. Then tomorrow, mostly clear on Wednesday, highs in the upper 30s with east winds to 10 miles per hour. I'm Jonathan, and that's your afternoon weather forecast. 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

back-to-back Christian hits 24 hours a day. This is Icy 100.3 FM. That was Don Harris and his song, What You Are. Before that was Thousand Foot Crutch and All I Need to Know. 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

0: Flight 719er, this is the tower. You are clear to land.
1: Tower, we'd have to go way out of our way to get to the airport. We're already lined up with this great golf course. It looks pretty nice. Can we land there instead?
0: Flight 719er, did you say golf course?
1: Oh, wait! How about the new parking lot? Can we land there?
2: Some people want to believe that there are many ways to heaven. Yet the Bible, in talking about Jesus, clearly states there is only one name under heaven given to man by which we must be saved.
0: 719er, you are aware that you're flying a 747 jumbo jet. The only safe place to land is the airport.
1: I think you should be more open-minded about this. A bunch of us were talking and we were thinking about maybe landing on the interstate. I mean, you know, we'd be a lot closer to hotels and everything. Okay, Tower?
2: Just like the tower, the Bible is guiding us to the only option we have available. Will you turn to Jesus? Another message from Lifeline Productions, the comic strip of radio, at lifelinepro.com.
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6: The more we learn about Dan Sullivan, the worse it gets. 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Sullivan sided with the trawl fleet, gutting protections for small boat fishermen, and refusing to back efforts to limit bycatch. So it's no surprise that he got hundreds of thousands of dollars from big factory trawlers, the same Seattle executives destroying Alaska fisheries. Now we know that Sullivan was even invested in a foreign farmed salmon company, the biggest competitor to Alaska wild salmon in the world. When he sold the stock off, Sullivan made thousands of dollars for himself. And then he broke Congress's insider trading law, hiding the trade for months. Dan Sullivan keeps working for himself, and it costs Alaska way too much.
4: I'm Mary Peltola. I'm running for U.S. Senate, and I approve this message.
6: Paid for by Alaskans for Mary.
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0: ChristianIt Radio, this is Icy 100.3 FM. That was Josiah Queen and his song Dusty Bibles. Before that was Mark Schultz and his song Let's Go. Well, it's time for another edition of On This Date in History. Yes, it was on this date, October 6th, in the year 1927, that the movie The Jazz Singer, starring Al Jolson, is released as the very first film with synchronized sound.
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0: Here's the afternoon weather outlook from Icy 100.3 FM. A high wind watch remains in effect from Thursday morning to late Thursday night, and coastal flood advisory is now in effect from 10 a.m. Thursday to 4 a.m. Saturday. Today, mostly clear with highs in the mid-30s, north winds to 15 miles per hour. Tonight, mostly clear, lows in the upper teens with north winds to 10 miles per hour. Then tomorrow, mostly clear on Wednesday, highs in the upper 30s with east winds to 10 miles per hour. I'm Jonathan, and that's your afternoon weather forecast. Now let's get back to more Christian hits here on Icy 100.3 FM.

0: The more we learn about Dan Sullivan, the worse it gets. While Alaskans struggle to pay the bills, Sullivan was tripling his own net worth in D.C. and working against Alaska. Sullivan sided with the trawl fleet, gutting protections for small boat fishermen, and refusing to back efforts to limit bycatch. So it's no surprise that he got hundreds of thousands of dollars from big factory trawlers, the same Seattle executives destroying Alaska fisheries. Now we know that Sullivan was even invested in a foreign farmed salmon company, the biggest competitor to Alaska wild salmon in the world. When he sold the stock off, Sullivan made thousands of dollars for himself. And then he broke Congress's insider trading law, hiding the trade for months. Dan Sullivan keeps working for himself, and it costs Alaska way too much.
1: I'm Mary Peltola. I'm running for U.S. Senate, and I approve this message.
0: Paid for by Alaskans for Mary.
2: I'm Jonathan Christ Tompkins. 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
5: 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So even when you're in a season of winter that feels cool, that feels apathetic, that feels frozen, there is hope that spring can come again.
6: More great insights from Deborah Falada today when you stop by FamilyMinute.org.